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It's Stella. Thanks for hanging out tonight. We still have great music we're going to get to. Let's keep it going right now with Young the Giant.

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0: Coming up, Noah Kahan. 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

1033 The Edge. Stella with you here on your Tuesday night. I love Noah Kahan. He is so relatable. I have a parasocial friendship with him. I've never loved a celebrity so platonically the way that I love him and his comedic timing. I need to see him everywhere. I need him to live the most fulfilled life and just keep sharing.

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summer's almost over. And you know what? You forgot to take your boo out. You forgot to take your partner out on a cute little summer date. Let Anthony give you a second chance and bring the romance back into your life with Woo Your Boo. It's a date night with the Wu-Tang Clan and Bone Thugs and Harmony at Darien Lake this Thursday. You're going to score a pair of tickets to the show and free unsolicited dating advice from Anthony. All you got to do, listen to Cass and Anthony at 8:45 a.m. each morning for a little game that they make up for your chance to win.

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Those are my favorites. I haven't done it in a minute. It's been a minute. And you know what? Shame on me for allowing life to get in the way of that simple little joy. That simple little joy of getting a late dinner with friends, maybe having an espresso martini, and just getting tipsy enough where once 9:30 p.m. comes, you want to go home and you want to go straight to bed. Best sleep of your life.

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1: I didn't know that tetanus was from the soil. 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
2: No, from the dirt. 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
0: And Anthony.
2: So, I had plans, man. I had plans for the playoff series. Gonna watch it tied up. It's gonna be so cool. Dang it.
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93 The Edge, it's Stella. You know what? I have been dying to go to a yard sale all summer long. I have not found any yard sale signs. I don't know if I'm just looking in the wrong areas, but it's not working out for me. I'm driving through these suburban little cul-de-sacs, these areas, whatever, and I'm finding nothing. Why is nobody getting rid of their junk? Are we all hoarders now? I was supposed to be the only one that was a hoarder. I was the only one that was supposed to be a hoarder. I carry a wad of cash with me because I'm ready to stop. I'm ready to pull over and stop at the first house I see with stuff outside their garage.

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It's Stella. Thanks for hanging out on your Tuesday night. We still have great music we're going to get to. Let's keep it going right now with

0: 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We'll play Can't Beat Cassidy around 7:15. 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
1: Yes, the show. 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

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That's right. We get FOMO. We need you to take us wherever you go. If you're going out of town, we want to be there with you. We can't leave. If you're going to the beach, I just packed my blanket and my sunscreen. 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

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It's Stella. Thanks for sticking with me tonight. You're stuck with me just a little while longer as we finish off the rest of our night. Keeping it going right now with Stone Temple Pilots.

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1: If sending inside jokes to somebody was cheating, then I've been with Anthony this entire time. 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

0: Back tomorrow for a Wednesday show. We'll play Can't Beat Cassidy around 7:15. Be ready to call in. 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
1: Yes, the show. 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
1: So whenever we have a yard sale, I always tell people, I'm a Scot and she's Dutch.
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2: A wang zapparack? A wang zapparack. Yeah. What Misa gonna do? What is a wang zapper rap? Let alone many wang zappers and necessitate for an entire rack. What Misa gonna do? What
1: Wayne's
2: a wang zapper rack?
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2: It was a gun rack, but it changed into
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1: Right, but if it's a science article, why does it have this quote in it? 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
1: Back tomorrow for a Wednesday show. We'll play Can't Beat Cassidy around 7:15. 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
2: Yes, the show. 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

0: up for a Wednesday show. We'll play Can't Beat Cassidy around 7:15. 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
1: Yes, the show. 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
1: Ha ha ha ha ha ha ha ha ha ha ha ha ha ha ha ha ha ha ha ha ha ha ha ha ha ha ha ha ha ha ha ha ha ha ha ha ha ha ha ha ha ha ha ha ha ha ha ha ha ha ha ha ha ha ha ha ha ha ha ha ha ha ha ha ha ha 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
6: Hey, good morning. Wednesday, August 26th. It is a day that I'm not real happy about it because Dolly Parton is no longer here on this earth with us, and what an incredible woman. So that was just awful news to get yesterday. And we're waking up with our first day without her, man. She will be missed. Text line, Jen said, "Oh, Dolly, you will be missed." Good morning text from Stacy. Hello. Good morning, Carrie. Kelsey, good morning, Rob. Man, Rob really likes Wednesdays. I love your energy, Rob. If all of us could be a little bit more like Rob, take a listen to this text. It says, "I wake up every Wednesday loving it, feeling some good vibes in the air. Hump day, two DMX ARFs. Not one, but two, Anthony." All right, so it's Wednesday. Let's go. Good morning, Brandon. Let's get into it. All right, so... so it's Wednesday, and we have your affirmations will be coming up. And Anthony, how are you doing this morning? What's the latest with you,
8: you know,
6: on a Wednesday?
8: Feeling evacuated, which is great. You know,
6: evacuated?
8: It's important, I think, for a healthy...
6: As in, like, your bowels?
12: Uh-huh.
6: Oh, good. Gone. Congratulations.
8: They're destroyed, so, or at least I don't see them anymore. I made it down.
6: Everything all right?
8: Yeah.
6: You know. Remember, like, back in the day in school, like, someone would come out of the bathroom and be like, "Everything come out all right in there?" Like, that's the thing we used to say. Yep. Why did we do that?
8: The one I hated the most was the teacher. "Can I go to the bathroom?" "I don't know. Can you?" Oh my God.
6: Stop it. Stop it.
8: Absurd.
6: Yeah. All right. Well, congratulations on...
8: Thank you.
6: ...your early morning movements.
8: Uh-huh.
6: Yeah, congratulations.
8: Twice to kick off the day, buddy. That's how it goes.
6: I'm concerned about your diet.
8: Yeah, me too.
6: Okay. Just making sure we're okay.
8: Yeah, well, you know, my choice is diarrhea, lettuce, or...
6: I know, but when T-Pain saying about
8: meat.
6: Booty work, I don't think that's what he was talking about, you know?
8: No.
6: Left
8: cheek, but I've been taking
6: right
8: notes
6: cheek
8: on that one, too.
6: All right, let's hop into a little music, and then coming up next, we'll give you the full rundown
12: yeah
6: for the show today. And we got your affirmations coming up next.

0: It's 103.3 The Edge. It's the Cass and Anthony Morning Show. All right. Big day today. It is Wednesday. We've got your affirmations coming up.
1: Yeah.
0: We'll get to that in just a second. We will do a little ill-advised news. We will definitely pay tribute to Dolly Parton, obviously.
1: Have to. Mandatory.
0: Man, what happened to my voice? That was
1: Queen
0: weird.
1: Of the proletariat.
0: She's just an incredible, incredible woman. And then we'll do a little Can't Be Cassidy this morning. If you want to win tickets to Stained, Seether, Hooba Stank, and Hinder at Darien Lake. That show is September 19th. And be listening around 7:15. Call in, play the game. You'll win them no matter what. We, of course, will bandle today around 8:05.
1: Yep.
0: We will have the Wing King. His Lord and Savior, the Wing King, is joining us today. Drew Serza of the Buffalo Chicken Wing Festival. This year is their 25th anniversary, so I can't wait to hear about all the cool stuff they've got going on. He's joining us this morning, I believe around 8:45, and we'll hear about all the things Wing Festival, and then we're going to give you the chance to win the Wing Festival tickets on the show today as well. So hear about the festival, get your mouth watering for the wings, and then win the tickets. That's how it works, okay? Good stuff.
1: Yeah.
0: Oh my gosh. 112 wing varieties this year. I'm looking at the press release. 112. That's crazy. Who's going to try them all? That's what I want to know. Do you think you could try them all?
1: Yeah, if I was a judge.
0: That's awesome.
1: I'd have to.
0: That's awesome.
1: I'd be demanding of the people. More bobbing for wings. God, that
0: what?
1: Such
0: Joey
1: a treat.
0: Chestnut's going to be there? Did you know that?
1: I didn't know that, no.
0: Is that real? It says... James Webb returns to defend his title against Joey Chestnut, Mickey Sudo.
1: I mean,
0: and America's Top Eaters. That's incredible.
1: I believe it.
0: Yeah, that's so awesome.
1: Uh-huh.
0: A lot of good stuff. Oh, meet and greet with Greg Russo. Okay, let's hear more about it later on the show. It's going to be a fun weekend.
1: Stoked.
0: Fun weekend. All right, Wednesday affirmations. Let's get it.
2: I am unstoppable.

0: right. Your ill-advised news is coming up next.
1: Stoked. Can't wait.
0: And wait till you hear about the Polish pizza. I need a P word. The Polish pizza. What's the...
1: It's not pirate.
0: Yeah, he's not a pirate. He's
1: certainly not a pioneer.
0: Okay, we'll get into it next. I'll tell you the story. I kind of wish someone would... the Polish pizza prankster.
2: There it is.
0: I wish someone would pull this prank on me.
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0: 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Man, roads are looking gorgeous this morning. So you may be up early, you're a little bit tired, but your commute's going to be easy breezy, okay?
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6: 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It's the Cass and Anthony Morning Show, and every day we step in here and scour the internet. We pair Rosa Mariano. Just looking for the dumb stories of the day, and well, my friends, we certainly found some dumb ones. It's the ill-advised news. It's your dumb news stories of the day.
7: A man is facing up to 8 years in prison. Wow, that's a long sentence, right? What could he have possibly done? Something violent, right? No, he ordered hundreds of pizzas to random addresses. And may spend 8 years in prison for his his pizza prankery.
6: Were they paid for? I guess they had to pay for an arrival. Oh, no.
7: So he's 23 years old. He lives in Poland. They are calling it stalking, identity fraud, and causing massive financial loss to several Polish companies. He would order hundreds of pizzas to random addresses across the country. None of the people indicated as recipients were ever informed about the orders placed in their name. Okay, they said they launched an investigation. They said the orders placed by him not only included detailed information about the victims, which could only have been known to them or their closest friends and relatives, which I think is crazy. Like, what kind of information is he giving to pizza restaurants that would only be known by the victim's closest friends and relatives?
6: Yeah, it's
7: weird,
6: sus.
7: Right? They
6: sus.
7: Also, the orders would include serious threats like abducting a minor, setting fire to workplaces, intentionally causing road accidents. I don't know how he got that information to them, but they say it left many of the victims feeling threatened and tormented. Most of the bogus pizza delivery orders were in the town that he lived in, but a few dozen targeted addresses in major Polish cities. And several eateries ended up incurring serious losses because they would fulfill the received orders.
6: Yep.
7: And then some deliveries might have been rejected for technical reasons. But in one instance, he placed an order for 300 pizzas in that single order. And then that's like $10,000. And then in several other instances, the restaurants canceled the orders because the sheer number of pizzas, they're like, we can't get these prepped in time.
6: Yep.
7: So then it would just like mess with their day-to-day operations. So they launched the investigation, and they found him. They raided his home.
6: Oh, my God.
7: And they were able to tell that he had made those orders because of all of his, like, social, or his phones and stuff like that. So they can't figure out his motive. But that's a strange prank indeed. Strange prank indeed. Although I'm going to say,
6: he's got this pizza list.
7: If someone ordered
6: all
7: like
6: these people that cross me to get a pizza.
7: If someone ordered a pizza to me and I had to pay for it, I'd be like, okay, that's fine. Like, I would be excited about my surprise pizza. 300, I would not be excited about.
6: No.
7: But like one, I'd be like, okay.
6: A mistake, but I'll take the mistake.
7: Yeah, I kind of wish they had paid for it, but if I had to pay for it, I love a surprise pizza. Sounds nice. That sounds nice.
6: Surprise Pizza, also a great band name.
7: It would be.
6: All right, keep it on the pizza theme. A Meister coming to us from South Florida in a Chuck E. Cheese.
7: Another pizza. What?
6: Another pizza.
7: What's happening?
6: Double pizza. I'm so hungry now since I've evacuated. Pompano Beach, Florida. 21-year-old man's facing child abuse charges. Now, it's not what it seems like, although there is an age gap here, which would lead to the whole child situation. It's a 21-year-old and a 16-year-old, okay? 21-year-old enters the Chuck E. Cheese to fight the 16-year-old. The 16-year-old is working at the Chuck E. Cheese.
7: Oh, okay. We got beef.
6: Now, why the 21 is in fisticuffs with the 16-year-old is because the 16-year-old is dating the ex-baby mama of the 21-year-old and got her pregnant.
7: A 16-year-old got a 21.
6: No, I don't know. We don't know the age of the the baby mama. We just know
7: it's
6: the baby mama.
7: Oh, boy.
6: So a 21-year-old and another woman entered the Chuck E. Cheese establishment, approached the victim from behind, dragged her, dragged the boy down before the two started fighting, after which the male 21-year-old and the woman fled the scene. Of course, everything's captured on footage because it's in a Chuck E. Cheese where there's cameras everywhere. They have to have cameras because there's kids there. Duh.
7: That's wild.
6: So, yeah, because they're able to have the footage, it was easy to figure out who it was, not to mention the personal connection, since the fact that his baby mama, the victim, is the ex of the perpetrator. Deputy said he was shortly in custody after midnight. later that evening in Fort Lauderdale facing child abuse charges because he's 21 and the kid is 16. And as of Monday evening, was still being held in the Broward main jail on a $1,000 bond.
7: All right. Well.
6: So, look, I know love hurts, you know, but clearly the 16-year-old was a better prospect than you at 21.
7: Yeah, so. More emotionally mature.
6: Clearly, clearly. So,
7: and had
6: anyways.
7: A great job at Chuck E. Cheese.
6: Right?
7: He's a man with
6: dependable.
7: An income.
6: He has a plan. Don't die.
7: Probably brought home free pizza buffet.
6: That's nice.
7: To feed me while I'm pregnant. Yes, please. All right, well, be safe out there. Those are some strange stories. And we don't want to talk about you, so just remember the rule is one crime at a time, okay? It's always one crime at a time.
6: Free pizza.
1: What the hell is even that?
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0: We got to talk about Dolly Parton. We'll do it next. I mean, what awful news.
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1: All right, some patchy fog this morning. Beware of that as you step out and about. Sun breaking through the clouds later on. Highs around 78, maybe even hitting 80 if you're in that sun long enough. Partly cloudy with a thunderstorm tonight. Lows getting down to about 67 tomorrow. Rain in the forecast. Highs in the 70s. Same story for Friday, but less rain. But looking pretty good for Saturday, boy. I can't wait. 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

0: It's 103.3 The Edge. It's the Cass and Anthony Morning Show. So I had a doctor's appointment yesterday afternoon, and they were taking a while to come into the room, Anthony. So I laid down on the little weird paper-covered bed, and I fell asleep.
1: Oh, no.
0: Took a little nap. It was great. It was awesome. It's the only chance I could get. So I was like, I'm going to take it. Then when I opened my eyes, I looked down, and my phone said the news notification. Dolly Parton has passed away at the age of 80. So I was the one who broke the news to my doctor and to I got my mammogram yesterday. I feel like it's fitting. I got the girl squished in honor of Dolly. I was the one who told my mammogram lady about the news as well. What a tragic bit of news. They announced it with this video.
2: My name is Brian Seaver, son of Cassie Parton, and I'm representing the Parton and Owens family today, announcing the passing of my Aunt Dolly, Rebecca Parton Dean. Sister, sis, Aunt Granny to one generation, and Gigi to the next.
0: So that was a nephew, and apparently he was the head of
1: security.
0: Her security for her, like, most of her career. So that's pretty incredible. What a woman. My gosh. I mean, look, even if you do not ever listen to country music, surely you're aware of just what a wonderful person she was. Not only talented, but like a boss babe, man. She was super smart. And she was very generous with her money. I mean, just very generous with her money. When people, I think it was like in Tennessee, there was some sort of like fire or something.
1: Uh-huh.
0: She wired money to the victims that were dealing with that monthly. She recently had a children's hospital named in her name, I believe in Nashville, because she's donated so much money to it. And then her Imagination Library. Those of us who have little kids, hopefully you've taken advantage of it. It's awesome. We call her Auntie Dolly in our house because she sends books every month.
1: Yep.
0: Here's my daughter talking about it.
3: Who do we love?
4: Dolly Parton. I'll show you what she looks like.
3: Oh, she's in the back. You don't have to flip it. There she is. Okay. And we love Auntie Dolly because she sends us
4: books, and she does this too.
0: And she's also a singer. Like, so though she's book lady.
1: Uh-huh.
0: And then my daughter's like, but she's also a singer. Like,
1: and an actress.
0: Yeah, just an incredible, incredible woman. I feel like she's like one of the people where you're like, I think we can all agree, like, this is a huge loss. This is a huge loss.
1: Oh, huge. This is a model standard for what a person should be like when they have
0: when you have wealth, because she came from literally nothing.
1: Uh-huh.
0: And she, dirt poor, and amassed so much wealth. And she's showing, yeah, this is what you're supposed to do when you have it. Do others do it? They don't. I wish there were more people like Dolly. Man, she was so talented. Like, when she covered Stairway to Heaven, incredible.

0: so good, right? Like, just so fabulous. A lot of great tributes. Man, everyone paid tribute. Like, everybody.
1: I saw great words from Johnny Knoxville, great words from Eminem.
0: The Eminem letter I thought was really cool. So Dolly wrote him a letter when he got inducted into the Rock and Roll Hall of Fame. And she was like, you're like, I don't understand rap music, but I've come to understand, like, you are the best to ever do it. Congratulations. And he was like, she did not have to take the time to do that, but she did. Like, this meant a lot to me. So I thought that was cool. If you want to see it, it's up on his Instagram. Jack White paid tribute to her last night at his concert in London.

0: easily.
1: And look, Dolly, talented, smart, generous, and then funny as hell. I mean, the woman was hysterical. Like, mm-hmm. this story that she told on a late night show.
2: We were having our meal, and this old man came over to our table. And he sat down, and he was just talking to us, and we were all laughing. We didn't know him. And we just, you know, we were all just kind of, and then so he left, and we finished. So I went up to pay the bill, and the man said, well, your grandpa left his bill here, too. I said, my grandpa? So that old man had come over and kind of scammed us. And so I said, well, that wasn't not my grandpa, but I paid it, of course. So when we left, I walked down the street, and he was standing there at the light. And, you know, we walked to the corner. And so I went over to him. I said, hey, I would have been happy, you know, to have paid your bill. You know, I said, but then you tell him you're my grandpa. And he took his walking stick, and he started just beating me across the chest. I mean, just as hard as he could. Just wham, wham, wham, wham, wham. And it hurt.
0: Oh, my gosh.
2: I know.
0: But really? But then what happened?
2: What do you mean what happened? These two big lumps came up, and they never did go down.
1: I just love her. I just love her, man. That's She's great. So funny. she was okay with making fun of herself. Like, this is so good.
3: Hi, Dolly. Yeah, hi. Do you lift weights? And if so, would you work out with me sometime?
4: Do I lift weights? Yeah, every time I stand up.
1: She's awesome, man. Just awesome. So well, let's all know that I think of all the people out there in the world, someone who deserved to have much more time on this earth was Dolly. I think 80 is way too young, the impact of that woman. Uh-huh. And I saw it, like, her most recent public appearance, she opened a Dolly's truck stop in Tennessee. She seemed great and, like, seemed totally sharp and with it. Like, they said it was a brief battle with cancer. So she was battling cancer in private. None of us would have ever known.
5: Yeah.
1: But, man, she was awesome. She was awesome. So whether you listen to some music or look up some clips, watch a film.
5: Or try to live your life like her, you know. Yes. Outside of just being able to be a great singer, she was a great person who, again, put her time towards great things. She was heavy, involved in the AIDS research early on when there wasn't a lot of money and funding going towards it. Yep. She was also donated that million to Vanderbilt in the early parts of COVID to find a vaccine for that. I've seen her in videos in Irish pubs singing for the freedom of Ireland. So it's,
1: dude, that's crazy.
5: She crosses a lot of borders and she touches a lot of people. And I think we all have that power if we really just, you know, one is to exercise that love.
1: Yep.

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7: 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Roads looking good out there. No major slowdowns at this time. And that's your traffic here on The Edge.
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0: 93.3 The Edge. It's the Cass and Anthony Morning Show. It's a clip that is very funny, but gets even funnier as it goes on. A meteorologist in Maine, Patrick Osborne is his name, and he's on a TV station called WABI5. He completely lost it during Sunday morning's broadcast because of something that was happening off screen. In the studio, he tried to keep it together. He just couldn't.
1: And resulting in the chance for some heavier precipitation, a few bands of storms in some spots. We got to finish up this weather right now. I'm so sorry. Plenty of those 70s, some low 80s in spots of Monday. I'm going to have to stop on screen. I've never had this happen before. Oh, jeez. All right, let me get it together real quick. I'm so sorry. Dubois sweep on the hump. This is what rainfall is looking like. This is the 7 days. Oh, my gosh. 7 days in the low 80s. For linear coastal spots. Different story, a little cooler. Load of the 70s, John, please take it.
2: What happened to professionalism?
0: I'm honestly impressed that whatever made him laugh that hard, he kept going. He still got the info out there. We still knew about the dew points. The highs and the lows. Oh my gosh, that's funny.
3: I heard a Suri in there. So
0: yeah,
3: Suri.
0: So they asked him, like, what happened? And he had to explain because it went viral. He was on, like, CBS National News, all that stuff.
1: So I pulled it up on a video in the Weather Center. Thought it was a fire.
0: Real quick, a little background. So they were doing a prank off the air.
3: Yeah.
0: They were talking about Charlie Brown's teacher, you know, talks like, wah, wah, wah, wah, wah, wah. And so he pulled up a video, and it was playing in his earpiece. They call it an IFB if you ever do TV. He was playing in his earpiece while he was trying to do the weather report.
1: So I pulled it up on a video in the Weather Center. Thought it was a 5-second video, you know, quick sound just to egg Josh on a little bit.
4: Yep.
1: Turned out it was one of those hour-long compilations where it just periodically plays it every couple minutes.
4: Okay.
1: And so I didn't realize that. I go do my live, you know, forecast after a minute, minute and a half of not hearing anything. And then 20 seconds in, we start getting the Charlie Brown sound. And I tried to get through it. Josh had to leave the studio. You know, I was able to contain myself, but when he came back and we heard it one more time, we just started losing it, and the rest is history, as they
0: then. Can you imagine you're trying to do like your weather report, Anthony?
3: Uh-huh.
0: Like you just did so well, and you hear but in your ear, and only you can hear it. I love it. Oh, it's so
3: it's
0: good.
3: It's goofy.
0: Why does hearing people laugh that hard like make me so happy? I don't know. It's just like a human. Maybe it's like just the human condition.
3: Like
0: the people. Yeah, it's good though. I love it. Contagious yawns, strange. Contagious laughter. We could use more of that for sure.

0: right, the time has come to win your Seether stained Hooba Stankin' Hinder tickets. There we go. Stained Seether Hooba Stankin' Hinder. Stained Seether Hooba Stankin' Hinder. It's a vocal warm-up.
1: Hooba Hank is just a band full of Hank Hills covering Hooba Stank songs.
0: I would love that. That would be awesome. All right, that's not what you're going to see at Darien Lake. You're going to see the real band. But Anthony, I like your idea. All right, call right now to play Can't Be Cassidy.
1: Stains Break the Cycle 25th anniversary with Seether, Hinder, and Hooba Stank on the bill. 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

0: 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With us now is our friend Brittany Call from Buffalo, looking to take on Cassidy and Can't Be Cass for a chance to be at the show, the Stained Cedar Hoobastank and Hender Show over at Darien Lake this September. Go ahead, Brittany, in your most was it Wednesday voice, tell Cassidy to get on out of the studio.
1: Cassidy, would you please exit the studio?
2: I will. Cass, so nicely.
0: Oh, ciao. Hey, bye. And she is gone. All right, Brittany, me and you now. Pop culture quiz game 5. Rapid fire questions. Don't know the answer. Say you don't know. I'll take your silence as a no, and all ties go to the house. Here we go. I Love Lucy is set to receive the Television Academy's first ever Legacy Award. Lucille Ball, the star of I Love Lucy, was born in what Western New York City?
1: Oh, my God. Jamestown.
0: Might have been. Might have been. Soundgarden will reunite for the NFL kickoff halftime. Taylor Momsen will front the band. Taylor Momsen is also the lead singer of what other band?
1: Pretty Reckless.
0: Maybe. Wait a minute. Sweet Baby Goose, which would be Ryan Gosling's production company, is in talks for a new live-action Flintstones film with a grown-up Bam Bam. Who is Bam Bam's daddy?
1: Fred. Well, no, not Fred. His friend, Barney.
0: There we go. What'd it be? Shirley Manson has a birthday today. She is 60 years old. She is a beach ball-hating front lady for which Edge band?
1: I don't know. Marilyn Manson?
0: We'll take it. It's National McChicken Day. How much did a McChicken cost back in the year of 2004?
1: 99 cents.
0: We'll take it. Bring Cass back in. All right, Cass, great job here for Brittany on a Wednesday. 4 out of 5. Let's see how you do.
2: All right.
0: I Love Lucy is set to receive the Television Academy's first ever Legacy Award. Lucille Ball, the star of I Love Lucy, was born in what Western New York City?
2: Jamestown.
0: Jamestown's correct on that one. Soundgarden will reunite for the NFL kickoff halftime. Taylor Momsen is set to front the band, which I think is going to sound interesting. Taylor is also the front lady for what band?
2: The Pretty Reckless.
0: You're correct on that one. Sweet Baby Goose, Ryan Gosling's production company, is in talks for a new live-action Flintstones film with a grown-up Bam Bam. Who is Bam Bam's daddy?
2: Barney Rubble.
0: Barney Rubble's correct on that one. Shirley Manson has a birthday today. She is 60 years old. This beach ball-hating front lady is the front lady of which band?
2: Yo, beach balls. Garbage.
0: Garbage is correct on that one. And finally, it's National McChicken Day. How much did a McChicken cost in 2004?
2: Ooh, let's go 99 cents.
0: I will take it. I think it was a dollar because that's what I remember paying. But it
2: hell
0: was,
2: yeah.
0: 99 cents. We'll take it.
2: That was one of the days.
0: 5 out of 5 takes down. 4 out of 5, Brittany. Great job today. You knew what you got to do.
1: I'm Brittany from Buffalo, and I can't beat Cassidy. What's with

If you had one shot or one opportunity to seize everything you ever wanted in one moment, would you capture it?

0: yes, that's the sweet sounds. Something that we've been missing.
1: Missing so much for the Pick'em Challenge is back. 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It's there for you to get signed up, make your clever little team name, and then we'll start picking here week one, buddy. Cannot wait. A weekly prize is $50 to Imperial Pizza, the pizza that empowers us over at our tailgates every Sunday when we have a home game.
0: Yeah, the Pick'em Challenge is a really fun way to still be involved with the NFL season, but you do not have to be an NFL expert. You literally go in each week and pick the winner of each match.
1: That's it.
0: And that's it.
1: Don't worry about waiver wires. Don't worry about
0: who am I going to bench
1: this week? Who's injured?
0: Yeah.
1: Did change my lineup? Nothing. Just pick who wins and who loses. You can create a method with it. I'm picking my favorite jerseys. I'm picking the mascot that I think is more vicious.
0: Hot coaches.
1: You can do all these things and still win. You can even win 18 weeks in a row. It's unlimited pizza for the entire season is possible for you.
0: Think of the big game party you could throw.
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0: All right, coming up next, we want to hear about your senior pranks because there is one that has made the national news. It's very different than senior pranks I've heard of. 716-952-9334.
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1: A little patchy fog to kick off the day, but sun will be coming at us here pretty soon. Off in the clouds today. Highs around 78. A chance of maybe 80 from that sun long enough tonight. Partly cloudy. Thunderstorm possible. Lows getting down to 67 overnight. Tomorrow, rain in the forecast. Humid. Still in the 70s. Still in the 70s for Friday as well. But Saturday, looking good with still highs in the 70s. 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

0: 1033 The Edge. It's the Cass and Anthony morning show. It's about to be that time of year again. Back to school coming real fast and furious. And it's time to start thinking about senior pranks. Whether
1: Alrighty.
0: You are going to be a senior, or maybe you might be affected by that prank, or you're old as hell like us and you just want to remember back to the good old days.
1: Are they pranking at the start of the year now? I thought it was an end of the year thing.
0: Look, I don't know. This is a start of the year one I'm about to share with you. I think it's very unique. Never heard anything like it. It's a school in Tulsa, and it's such a unique senior prank. They do it on the first day of school. It's made the national news.
2: For incoming freshmen here at Bishop Kelly High School in Tulsa, Oklahoma, it's hard to imagine a more mortifying first day. All the seniors surrounding your car and not letting you out until you do one thing.
3: We hold the car. We hold the car door.
4: Yeah.
3: Preventing it from opening. It's like initiation. Like, we all did it.
5: Could you think of anything more embarrassing to initiate kids into high school?
6: That's why it's perfect.
2: What the freshmen are asked to do is just give their mom a goodbye kiss. It can also be a dad or guardian. Point is, someone needs to be publicly thanked with a peck on the cheek. Oh, the horror.
7: How embarrassing was that?
8: Very.
9: Your heart starts thumping out of your chest.
10: I'm not a very huggy person.
2: But the kids all knew this was coming. In fact, it's now a 26-year tradition.
1: What?
0: They have to kiss their mom or dad, and they surround the car. They're holding signs that say, like, kiss yo mama, and things like that. They hold the door closed and will not let you out until they see you kiss your mom or dad.
1: What?
0: I love it. I think, it's fun because at that age, you're at peak embarrassment of parents. Like, freshman year of high school is peak. I'm embarrassed by my parents. Don't you feel? Like, by senior year, you've kind of settled into it. In middle school, you might still be down with them, but freshman year is peak. Mom, you're embarrassing me. It totally is.
1: Uh-huh.
0: And then you have to kiss your mom before they'll let you out of the car.
1: I'm with Andrew. I'll take the bus. LMAO.
0: It's a school that I don't believe has that option because they are a private school. Oh. So there you go. Wouldn't work for a public school.
1: See, that's why I don't go to private school. Too much strange kissing. I don't know. I don't know why that's so odd.
0: They're not kissing them on the lips.
1: I think, no, they're not. They're
0: yeah,
1: not.
0: It's
1: I think, well, the thing is again, they won't let you out of the car if you don't do it. But like, if you have a bad relationship, like it's not a good parent.
0: Yeah.
1: You're being forced to like do this. And
0: that's
1: just like,
0: I get it.
1: Like,
0: I get it.
1: Again, I hope everyone here in these videos like have great relationships. It's like, I'd have been like, no, this is no.
0: Not good.
1: We're not in good terms. Why would I do this? This is terrible.
0: You wouldn't want to kiss old moms on the cheek?
1: Not into it. None of those 2 years. No,
0: yeah.
1: It's not good years.
0: I think it's a funny thought because it's definitely peak embarrassment mode. What senior prank do you remember? Or I doubt they're awake, but if we have any high school kids listening to the show, what's your plans for this year? 716-952-9334. I don't remember doing any prank. Nothing whatsoever. So I cannot relate to this. We just didn't do one. Or if they did do one, I wasn't cool enough to be a part of it. I don't know. Or I was like too goody-goody. I really don't have any recollection whatsoever. Our school also, because this was like, my senior year and stuff was like, that's like post 9/11. They were like locked our school down. So we couldn't leave campus during the day. So like other schools, they would like go out to lunch or whatever. They would lock us in the building. Like we were locked in.
1: Uh-uh.

0: Like during, this is like the, in the Columbine 9/11 era, like things, they had police officers like blocking the exits of the parking lot. So we were like on lockdown. Yeah, it was weird.
1: The weirdest.
0: So no fun was had.
1: The weirdest prank, maybe hazing situation would have been my time in Florida, my transfer from 8th grade to 9th grade.
0: Yeah.
1: On that day, they specifically let out buses early. So, because I guess it was tradition in that part of Florida that I was in, that seniors from the high school would come pick up the kids and then take them somewhere. And then who knows what happens when you take them somewhere? But it was such a concern that they released us out of school early, got us on the buses.
0: So the seniors would come pick up the eighth graders. How would they even let them go? That's crazy.
1: This is you know, 99, 2000 is a different time.
0: And, not at and our school, man.
1: They specifically let us out early to the buses to avoid any sort of incident.
0: We don't want any seniors
1: again,
0: picking you up.
1: This was a gated community in Florida.
0: Like,
1: this
0: what
1: is,
0: was going to happen?
1: Like, it was so normalized. It was like, well, we just got to, they're going to do it anyway, so we just got to, you know, get them on the bus, get rid of them. But, like, nothing, I don't know any kids that ever got affected. Like, I never knew anyone that got taken up, unless they had, like, an older brother or older sibling already, and they were already in those circles.
0: The funniest one I saw at the end of this last school year that just happened was a school in Buffalo. I think it was a charter school. All the seniors brought babies to school that day. It was so funny. Like literal actual babies and toddlers. So it was like their younger brothers and sisters. Maybe if some of them had their kids of their own or whatever, and they just brought them to school for the day. I was like, okay, that's actually a pretty good prank. I like that one. All right, head to the text line to read yours. Rick said, not my class, but one of the classes when I was teaching. The seniors took over the morning broadcast and started to play conga music. They formed a conga line, went throughout the school. They would go by every class, stop and invite the kids in if the teacher wouldn't let them go. The kids would join the conga line for the best part. They went by the principal's office, stopped in front and invited him, and he was good enough to join in. Now that's good, clean fun. That's good, clean fun.
1: Andrew hopping in. I wasn't part of it, but someone released a million ladybugs in the school. I can still hear the crunch in the steps.
0: Where do you get a million ladybugs? That's crazy.
1: Have you heard the cricket in the building yet?
0: Yes, we have a very loud cricket in our building, and he's really loud.
1: Really loud, and I feel bad for him, too. He's just like, he's stuck. I don't know where to put him.
0: I feel like he's going like, hey,
1: yeah,
0: hey,
1: help. Where are my friends at? I'm just like, I can't, I wish I could help you, guy. I don't even know where you are.
0: We can't find you, dude.
1: We can't find you.
0: I hear you every day.
1: I feel like he moved because he feels closer than he was.
0: Oh my God, Jeff, same thing. Not my senior class, but the senior class ahead of us released thousands of ladybugs into the school they had ordered off the dark web. Jeff, did you go to school with Andrew? That's, or did multiple schools do the ladybug prank?
1: We plugged the water fountains, filled them with water, and put goldfish in them.
0: Wow, that's wild. Michelle said, kids are not even allowed out of school for lunch here. I didn't know that was a thing, only a movie thing. Till I graduated, I was in another state, and they said it was a thing here.
1: Yeah, we'd open campus at my high school in St. Louis.
0: What's that like?
1: My father's class sunk a whole classroom of chairs and desks into the school pool.
0: Oh, my gosh.
1: Dang, Patrick.
0: That's not bad, because like they just had to go get it. It's not ideal.
1: I mean, if it's wood and it's warped, it's never good again.
0: No, that's not good.
1: Yeah, I mean.
0: Shane's debatable. Crickets. They released crickets at Shane's school. Andrew's ladybug prank happened at West Seneca West. I always laugh at that. West Seneca West. It's already West. No, West Seneca West. All right. Carrie said one of our senior classes took the cow from Dee Dee's Dairy in Niagara Falls, painted its spots green, and someone drove through the senior parade with it mounted on their truck. That's funny.
1: Yeah, the seniors when I was in Florida put fish in the vents. Dead
0: Ew.
1: Fish. And then the seniors in St. Louis put like loud noisemakers in the vents and like in like the, you know, these removable tiles above us, like in that style.
0: So they just like automatically made sounds, but it was coming from
1: the
0: ceiling.
1: They were like set on timers where they would just go off and nonstop until once it started going off.
0: The best thing that ever happened, this wasn't like a official senior prank. I had a friend named Caleb. He was like the theater kid that worked in the tech side of things. So he did all the like lights and sounds. This guy got up in the ceiling panels, Anthony, I think you'd be impressed by this, and figured out how to rewire the school's PA system.
1: Nice.
0: Where he could control it from the sound booth in the theater. So he'd go down to the theater booth and he'd be like, Cassidy Proctor to the main office. And I knew it was him because I could hear his voice. And we'd just go like eat lunch.
1: Nice.
0: And I'd get out of class or just go like screw around, you know, just like hang out. It was the best. I was like, I don't know how you figured out how to do that, but that... That's next level.
1: That's probably closest as my attendance thing, where I would call the attendance hotline and pretend to be my stepdad or somebody else's father and excuse him from class.
0: So good. All right. Those were the days. If you got a story to share, 716-952-9400. 9334 is that number.
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12: 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They're saying there aren't any major slowdowns at this time, but I'm looking at the map and I am seeing some slowness. Looks like the 90 East is slow between the 400 and Walden. All right, that's your traffic on the Edge.
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0: Ooh, I'm very excited for Bandle. Coming up next, it is a 1994 song.
1: Ooh.
0: And it's a par three, so we have a little bit of a challenge.
1: Nice.
0: Let's get into it. Join us and play Bandle next on the Cass and Anthony Morning Show. Uh-oh. Are we frozen? It's slowly loading.
1: It's the
0: It's my play.
1: There we can do it.
0: There we go.
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0: it okay.
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0: Let's do it. Let's bandle here on the Cass and Anthony Morning Show. Let's go back through and add in some clues before we get started. The song came out in 1994.
1: How many views does it have on YouTube?
0: 76 million.
1: That's quite a bit. And you said it's a par three in terms of golf difficulty.
0: It is medium difficulty. So we'll get drums, then bass, guitar, and clarinet.
1: Clarinet.
0: Strings, and then piano, and then vocals.
1: Piano in 94.
0: I know.
1: In the grunge era? So confused.
0: All right, here we go.
1: We can do this together.
0: Let's do this.
1: 716-952-9334 to get involved.

0: Wow. Okay. The song I thought it was came out 3 years later. I thought it was maybe You're Still the One by Shania Twain.
1: Oh.
0: But that's not it. Wrong year. 94. Goodness. Let's listen to it again.

0: That's tricky. It's really not bringing anything up for me.
1: I got nothing. I'm really stuck on the whole clarinet situation.
0: Right.
1: A lot of R&B songs that year. Ace of Base was popular that year.
0: Wouldn't have been that.
1: It's not Lisa Loeb. She was number six that year.
0: Brian says, I hear Black Hole Sun, but a clarinet?
1: Thank you.
0: Yeah. Andrew said, got to be a jazz something or other. Maybe not.
1: Is it Harry Connick Jr.?
0: Can we skip? I think we need to skip.
1: Yeah, we have to skip.
0: Nothing. Okay, here we go. Adding in the bass.
2: Black Hole Sun. It could be right.

0: which, yeah, but a clarinet, did it have a clarinet in it? We just didn't know. It wasn't like they're playing a clarinet out on the shows or anything.
1: I think we're doing the Soundgarden concept.
0: You don't think?
1: No, I've been wrong plenty of times. I have no problem being wrong, so very well could be wrong, but I'm not getting that vibe at all.
0: We could guess it.
1: We can guess it. But then we'd be at part three already.
0: We're not going to get it on this step because we have no clue.
1: I guess what part of Black Hole Sun is it? Or what part of Spoon Man is it? Because I'm not hearing.
0: You're right. Black Hole Sun. Won't, that's right there where it is. And it did come out in 94.
1: It did.
0: I think it could be.
1: More Nirvana, but I'm in. I'm in for whatever.
0: Okay.
1: Ooh, a Seal?
0: Ooh, Seal, Kiss from a Rose.
1: Ooh.
0: Ooh.
1: Ooh.
0: That actually would make sense for clarinet.
1: Yeah, uh-huh.
0: A kiss from a rose.
1: July 94.
0: Oh.

0: That's a good one.
1: I think that's it. I think that could definitely be
0: could
1: it.
0: Definitely see how that
1: is the year right?
0: Year's correct. July of 94. Ooh, on the B side of that is "The Wind Cries Mary." Oh, I bet that's a great cover.
1: That one seems more the more logical song that would have strings, piano, and clarinet in it.
0: Yes,
1: for sure.
0: I agree with that. I'm trying to find the word clarinet in this IMDb or the Wikipedia. Claire. No.
1: Oh, Rick says the clarinet is the.
0: Dang it, that'd be so good. Yeah. Right, I'm in for it.
1: Okay, all right.
0: Love me some Seal. If this is Seal, I'm going bananas.
1: Dude, all right. Seal, Kiss from a Rose.
0: Kiss from a Rose.
1: Yeah, nice birdie. Got it.
0: Ashley, way to go.
1: Ready?

0: There it is, a clarinet.
1: Oh, listen to it. Okay, get ready. It's building up, guys.

0: for the whole thing.
1: We're just doing it.
2: I've been kissed by a rose.
1: This is all part of Woo Your Boo, by the way. You play Seal so to Woo the Boo. I can tell
0: you so much. He got Heidi Klum, guys. Come on now.
2: My power, my pleasure, my pain.
0: Okay, all right, that is awesome. All right, I can listen to the whole thing. All right.

0: Cass and Anthony Morning Show on 103.3 The Edge. Coming up before we hit 9 o'clock, we'll be talking with the Wing King, Drew Cerza, about the Buffalo Chicken Wing Festival happening this weekend out at Salem Field. But before we get to that, we got to get to some sports news.
1: 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We'll break all that down coming up next.
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0: 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Some congestion on the 90 East, backing you up in the West Seneca area, starting at the 400 all the way till Walden, about 3.2 miles there of sitting. So we'll be here with you while you hang out in that, and hopefully it'll get moving along here shortly.
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1: All right, Sticks and Balls Report coming at you with everything sports-related for Western New York teams, Buffalo Bills. Excited for the game. The game is tomorrow night. 7 o'clock start for that one. Game at Highmark Field. Steelers coming to town for that one. Interesting to see. I doubt we'll see any Aaron Rodgers for this game at all whatsoever. I doubt we'll see any Josh Allen as well, but we'll see what plays out. Looking forward to it. We did find out that Alec Anderson, congrats to him, has won the guard battle for left guard. He beat out the veteran, Austin Corbett. I think preferably the Bills keep both players just in case anything happens injury wise. You got a good stable backup like that, but it's very possible that with Alec winning the battle that we move on from Austin. So we'll see what plays out with that one. Coach decision and GM decision. So let them make up that whole situation, but we'll see. We'll see what plays out. Again, just looking forward to seeing what the defense could do as it continues to gel moving forward. I think Greg Gaines has some great lateral movement for us early in that game the other day against the Browns. So hopefully to see more fun stuff out of him as we just assigned him for the Buccaneers the other day. But congrats to Alec Anderson. He'll be sitting next to Deion Dawkins protecting Josh's blind side. And that's muy importante, okay? Muy importante. Yeah. Elsewhere, I did see the 49ers owner ping the prostitution ad 3 times before his arrest.
0: Oh, so he was thinking about it.
1: He was thirsting hard in Ohio, which is what happens when you're Ohio. You get a little thirsty out there. That's pretty much it for NFL news. Again, game in action tomorrow. A couple of the games in action tomorrow as well. And then Friday and Saturday. And I believe it might be one game on Sunday possible. But we'll see. We'll see how it plays out again. Let's go, Bills. Good to see stuff there. As for your Buffalo Sabres, big news from them. Season tickets sold out.
0: Really?
1: Season tickets for the 2026-2027 season have sold out. If you're looking to get on any sort of season ticket member, you got to join the wait list now if you want to be a Buffalo Sabres season ticket holder. It's a huge move. You know, after all these years, you know, I know a lot of people stuck it out through all the drought, but to be able to make it back to the playoffs in that run, and then to have the success on the sale of the season tickets is a big move. Big move. Congrats to them. More rumors about Hellebuck. Again, they're just rumors. We'll see what plays out. We still have UPL. We still have Colton Ellis. And dang it, the other player I can't think of right now. So, look, we'll see what plays out. We'll have to see and wait. I feel like the price will be higher because we don't have draft picks to really dispel as much as we did in this last round. But we used them up, so we'll see. We'll see. I did say that with Matt Vince stepping down, I'd talk about the other goalie that we have to offer for the Buffalo Bandits, and that's Evan Konstantopoulos. Konstantopoulos. I'm going to ruin that every time. I will get this eventually. I had to have someone say it, and then I'm good at it. Number 46 on our team, 21 years old, born in September 10th of 2004. He's got a birthday coming up. Congrats to him. He'll be 22 very soon. 205 pounds. He played 12 games for us, 36 minutes. Gave up 9 goals during that time, a 71% save percentage. Spent some time with us in the playoffs as well. He played 4 minutes for one game, had 2 saves, 100% save percentage in the playoffs. That's good to see. Just a young guy, you know, stepping away from Matt Vince, who has been a premier leader on this team. Lyons, the other goalie, who's been a premier leader for this team for many, many years. It's a tough hole to fill with Matt Vince stepping down. Might be we'll have to bring some other players in, whether we go with youth still or try to find a savvy vet that will be there for us. We'll have to see what plays out for your Buffalo Bandits. But that is who we have in the background now that Matt Vince has been stepping away from the game. So we'll see what plays out moving forward towards the games. That should be kicking off here, I believe, in like October, November. I know that Sabres, I missed that kickoff here on September 21st. It'll be the first preseason game for the Sabres. So a lot of good stuff happening quick and happening soon. Speaking of happening quick and soon, great job with the Bisons yesterday. Winning a big one, 6-3 over the Rochester Red Wings. A huge move for them on that one. Bisons now 63-63 on the year. Again, finally at 500 once again. 13 and a half games back with a chance to score some more victories today. Just a big opening yesterday with 2 runs in the first. Another 4 in the sixth to cap off the day. And we gave up 2 in the fifth and 1 in the ninth. Today on tap for us, looks like we'll have Stefan on the mound. 0-2 in the year, 6.0 ERA with 15 strikeouts taken on hers. Hers has no stats to speak of. But we'll see what plays out with that one. Let's go Bisons. A game back in action today at 105 in Rochester. 6:45 tomorrow, 6:45 Saturday, Friday and Saturday. Then on Sunday, one more 1 o'clock game if you want to make it out to Rochester for some Bisons action before they come back home for more fun stuff. Plenty of old-fashioned baseball on tap for you today. Getting closer and closer to year's end. The hunt for September and October. We see who's got Let's see. Yankees back in action against Houston today at home at 7:05. Boston on the road in Miami, 6:40 for that one. Yeah, Mets still at home, and Toronto still at home. Mets taking on Milwaukee at 7:10, and KC still in Toronto for a 7:07 start. All right. Well, moving on to WNBA action, man. A lot of stuff happening there. Again, getting closer to the playoffs on that one. A couple games on tap for you tonight. Golden State at Connecticut at 7 o'clock for that one. Toronto at Seattle, 10 o'clock start for that on the USA Network. Just a lot of great basketball happening right now. And then finally, college football. We said earlier yesterday how one of the players for the Browns that was dressed for the game against us for the Bills that did not play has left the team and to transfer back to college football. He was at Ole Miss. Was an undrafted free agent for the Browns and then went up going to LSU. Well, now other college organizations are coming into play and saying this will not be allowed to happen. Big Ten was the first conference to say this. They will not allow football players to return from the NFL. Now the SEC is taking up a bit further and saying they're going to stop players from the NFL, NBA, and WNBA from returning to college sports after they leave to join professional sports. It's just interesting.
0: That is really interesting.
1: It is interesting because I couldn't wait to get out of college. So like I can't imagine
0: going back
1: to college.
0: Tasted,
1: right? Like why would I want to do classes again? I want to do classes again.
0: That's
1: but that
0: wild.
1: Being said, I wasn't paid to play sports like these guys are nowadays.
0: Yeah.
1: So maybe there's more lucrative money in that. I guess it's also a possible situation, but we'll see what plays out.
0: Huh.
1: Moving forward, again, Daquan Wright was the tight end who played for the Cleveland Browns, who will now supposedly play for LSU for his fifth year of eligibility granted by the state. So we'll see what plays out. Let's go Bills, let's go Sabres, and let's go Bisons, and let's go you, because you sat through it, buddy.
0: All right, Anthony, thanks for keeping us in the loop with all things sports, and we will be right back.

0: It's 103.3 The Edge, Cass and Anthony Morning Show. An idea that was born from the movie Osmosis Jones.
1: Buffalo? Buffalo, New York. The Buffalo Wing Festival this weekend.
2: Oh. Yeah, great. So what's the big surprise?
1: We got tickets. I called a scalper. 99 kinds of wings. 128 different dipping sauces. You love math. Crunch the numbers on that.
0: Yes, the Chicken Wing Festival started because they saw Osmosis Jones and were like, wait a second, we do need a Chicken Wing Festival.
3: The writer for Osmosis Jones wrote that joke thinking there was already a festival in Buffalo when there wasn't.
0: The one did not exist.
3: The Wing King was like, I got this covered.
0: And so this year, the National Buffalo Wing Festival celebrates the 25th year. And they're doing it bigger than ever. We'll get into more details and have the Wing King himself join us on the show coming up.
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3: All right, some fog this morning, but clearing up here pretty quick. Sun and clouds, highs around 78. Chance for some rain tonight, to lows getting down to about 67. Tomorrow looking good. Rain early on, highs around 74. Friday looking great. Saturday looking good. And to be in the 70s over the weekend. Currently 69 and sunny at 103.3 The Edge. 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

0: It's the Cass and Anthony Morning Show here on 103.3 The Edge, and I can't believe it's already been a year, but we're excited for one of our favorite times of year. It's the Chicken Wing Festival weekend, soon approaching. The Wing King, Drew Scherza, in studio.
1: What up,
0: welcome,
1: buddy?
0: Back, man.
2: Hey, guys. Always great to be back. It means we're getting closer to some great wings from all over the country.
1: You better believe it, buddy.
0: Yeah, just days away. Now, 25th anniversary. First of all, congratulations.
2: Thank you. Incredible.
1: Huge.
0: It's huge.
2: Well, for still being alive or going 25 years?
0: Just to put on an event of that magnitude 25 years in a row. I know that's a lot of work. That's incredible.
1: Well, we talked about the origin story before getting on the air about this going into break, and from the movie and Osmosis Jones and stuff. So just have an idea like that come to you and still be going strong 25 years is definitely a testament. So congratulations for that, man. Congratulations.
2: Thanks.
1: It's good for the city, too.
2: It is, and I think that's what gives me the energy is the city, the civic pride, the people, and, man, chicken wings over the last 25 years have gotten so much more popular, and it defines us as a city.
0: Totally.
2: Right. As
0: a culture. When you think Buffalo, I mean, that is the one and only thing that comes to mind first. I think right up there with the Buffalo Bills.
2: Yeah.
0: Someone from the farthest stretch, away is going to think of wings and the Bills.
1: Oh, chicken wings. Yeah.
0: Yeah. Uh-huh. Your chicken
1: Better
0: wings.
1: Believe
0: oh,
1: it.
0: Yeah.
1: Better believe it.
0: So I'm kind of blown away just looking at the sheer numbers of what we can expect.
1: 57 new flavors.
0: 112 varieties. Right? You're telling me I can eat 112? Varieties of wings. That's crazy.
2: One at a time, too. So you can go to a tent and just get one of these, one of those, and pick and choose. And at buffalowing.com, we have a festival guide. It's got the menu. It's got the layout of the festival. It's got the schedule.
0: Like so you can plan ahead. I really have my eye on the maple espresso dry rub.
1: Oh, that sounds good.
0: From Archer's Tavern.
1: That sounds good.
0: So I could make the plan. And I could know where I'm going, have my list ready, make sure I hit all the flavors I want to hit. I love that.
2: And then get your Thai peanut sriracha from Millie's.
0: Yes, please.
2: How about the pumpkin pie wing from Southern Tier Brewing?
0: I bet that'll be good.
2: From the beer. And Elgaville Brewing is going to be there with their blueberry wing.
1: Honey Cajun buffalo butter from Iceland?
2: Please. Iceland. These guys are great. They're called Just Win It. Justin was a professional basketball player in Iceland. He's from Erie, Pennsylvania. Started making wings for his buddies before he's got restaurants, and he comes every year to the Wing Fest now with some great stuff.
0: Okay, that's very cool. I don't think I realize that you guys, you do eating competitions and stuff like that. Talk
1: Joey
0: a little
1: Chestnut.
0: Bit about that. I think that's fascinating.
2: Anthony got it. Joey Chestnut called a month ago and said, I want to come to the National Buffalo Wing Festival to celebrate the 25th anniversary.
1: Oh, heck yeah.
0: Is this the first time you've had him?
2: No, he's been here about 10 times.
0: Okay, cool.
2: He loves Buffalo and Buffalo loves him. Matter of fact, he gets lost at night sometimes and rolls in very early in the morning the night before a contest. He's just great with his fans, loves people.
1: Man of the people.
2: Yeah, exactly. And that'll be on Sunday at 5, the U.S. Chicken Wing Eating Championship.
0: Perfect.
2: There's contests on both days, Buffalo Wing Eating Contest, Hot Wing Eating Contest. We bob for wings in a kiddie pool full of blue cheese.
1: That's what I remember the most.
2: It's
0: that's
2: epic.
0: Something to see.
2: It's epic. And, there's live music all weekend long. Cammy Clooney's one of the headliners. There's always something going on, and we're celebrating our 25th with 25 legends of the Wing Fest. So we'll be going back 25 years and bringing up different scenarios and different people that have helped make the festival what it is today.
0: That's really cool. That's really cool. Legends like Duff Goldman and Emeril and Bobby Flay, you guys are going to be honoring them. And it sounds like those aren't the only, the competitive features and stuff, not the only celebrities in the house are being mentioned. I saw Greg Rousseau is going to be out there.
2: Yeah, Greg's going to be out. He comes out every year. He loves the Wing Fest, Empower Federal Credit Union.
0: Very cool.
2: They bring him out for 2 hours from 2 to 4.
0: And on Saturday. If you want to see Greg, got to come out on Saturday for that.
2: You never know who's going to show. Josh Allen showed up 1 year before, in 2018, before he was Josh Allen today.
0: That's so cool.
2: He was just as humble and kind then as he is today.
0: I believe it.
2: Dawkins, all these guys always come out. But this is Buffalo's festival. It's a great way to celebrate the end of summer and the camaraderie you get. You got restaurants and owners and chefs that will talk to you, explain the wings to you. You meet people from all over the country, all over the world. It's an experience. It's just not the food.
0: Can we talk about something real quick? Because I hate that my children are Buffalo children and they're not really wing fans. kids of a certain age are nuggies. They love the nugs. You guys have chicken nuggets for the first time ever this year at the festival, which
1: smart.
0: Is huge.
1: Smart.
0: For kids and, well, man, and Drew, people who big love brain nugs. Drew.
2: We heard yeah. you and we delivered. Springer That's Mountain Farms comes
0: really
2: out with
0: awesome.
2: Chicken nuggets, so we'll have those. And we have a new chicken wing this year.
0: Oh, really?
2: We went and researched for the 25th in Purdue. We got a more jumbo, juicier wing, so... They're
0: nice.
2: All Purdue wings. You're going to be a lot happier.
0: That's cool. I just think it's like, I want to take my kids to the festival because kids under 8 getting free. How cool is that? It's like the most Buffalo event. But my kids would be like, I don't want to eat this. Like, now they can. Now they can enjoy the food.
2: Yes,
0: that's great.
2: We did not call them boneless wings.
0: No. No. Nuggies, baby.
2: Saucy nugs, baby.
0: Saucy nugs.
1: If I may pitch an idea to you, Drew. Look, I know it's been a year since I've seen you. I see you once a year. We have this incredible festival, and I just feel like once a year is not enough.
0: Oh, okay.
1: But I understand. You're the wing king. You have a corner of the wings. I understand. I'm not trying to step on those toes, but I think we could collaborate together.
2: I like it already. I'm in.
1: Spring into thighs. It's a thigh festival. I could be the thigh king. We can cook up some really good thighs. I love me a good chicken
0: thigh.
1: A nice juicy thigh.
0: Yeah.
1: We could do a thigh festival in the spring in preparation for the wing festival in the fall. We could combo these seasons, Drew. We could
0: My mouth is watering.
2: But define thigh. No, I mean, I don't. You got to send me back to my college days. In my college days, I'd be totally in for a thigh festival.
1: A thigh festival.
2: A thigh.
0: It's a nice
1: it's like chicken wings
0: double entendre that would entice people. They go to the thigh festival.
1: And it's spring, so you're breaking
0: it's
1: out
0: chicken.
1: Into your back of your thighs are out because it's springtime.
2: You would be the king of thigh.
1: I'll be the thigh prince if it helps with this branding. I don't care, Drew.
2: King of thigh.
1: I think there's an opportunity for us to do this, buddy.
2: Oh, my God.
1: Just saying, there's options. Out here.
0: Think about it, Drew.
1: There's more than just one season of chicken. We could do this.
0: It's not like you don't have anything else on your
1: mind. I know
0: you're
1: going on your plate. Just, you know.
2: You know, why don't we cancel the wings and just bring all thighs in this weekend? Come on, Anthony.
1: Let's go.
0: We're shifting it for the 25th year. All right. You want to be there. Of course you do. It's happening this weekend, Saturday and Sunday at Salem Field. 112 wing varieties, 57 new flavors. Joey Chestnut, the top 25 legends of the Wing Fest in 2 days of food. Competition and Buffalo Pride. We're proud of our city. It's about to turn into fall. We still get out and enjoy this gorgeous weather. This is the place to be this weekend.
1: Definitely do it.
0: Yeah. All right. Get your tickets. Get your details. 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Drew, thanks for coming in.
1: Wing King. Thank you, sir.
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0: Thank you for giving us some tickets to give away. We are going to give those away this morning.
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7: 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Congestion on the 90 East from between the 190 and the 33 over there in Cheektowaga, about 5 miles of Tampin on your brakes, unfortunately, at this time. And that's your traffic here on 1033 The Edge.
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0: It's 103.3 The Edge. Thank you to the Wing King, Drew, for joining us ahead of the National Chicken Wing Festival happening this weekend out at Salem Field. It sounds fabulous.
1: It sounds like a great time. 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
0: Remember, kids 8 and under are free.
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0: it's The Edge. Who's this?
1: Oh, hi, this is Joe.
0: Hey, Joe.
2: What up,
0: you
2: buddy?
0: Want some WingFest tickets?
1: I would love some WingFest tickets.
0: I'm going to make Anthony win them for you. So if you could just give him a little pep talk, he's about to play a game to try and win them for you.
1: Okay. The WingFest sounds great, but I like the thigh king better.
0: Yes!
3: Oh, yes! So yes!
0: Woo! Let's go! Let's go! Yes! All right, you ready for a silly dumb game?
2: I'm ready for today's silly dumb game. What's the game about?
0: We were alerted this morning that it's National Dog Day.
2: Oh, National Dog Day.
0: And there's so many dogs in pop culture.
2: Okay.
0: I'm going to play you a clip from a TV show.
2: Oh, no.
0: Or a movie.
2: Okay.
0: You name the dog from that TV show or movie. The dog may or may not be in the clip, may not be a part of the clip at all. You're going to recognize what TV show it is, and you're naming the dog.
2: Okay.
0: All right, you got this, Anthony.
2: You're going to do it here for Joe.
0: I've got six dogs. If you can get five, I feel like we'll be doing good.
4: Five? What Rachel Maddow would wear to a pumpkin patch.
0: Oh, hold on. It didn't start at the beginning.
5: When did you become so polite?
4: Oh, I've been hanging out with Caillou's beta dad. In fact, I'm meeting him at the park to eat unsalted saltines on the swings. I feel like you're wearing what Rachel Maddow would wear to a pumpkin patch.
0: All right, name that dog.
2: Brian.
0: Very good. Family Guy. From Family Guy. I was laughing so hard watching that Caillou clip, and that's really funny for those of us who have kids that have watched Caillou. All right, Anthony, name this famous dog.
6: No, it was an accident. I didn't mean to kill anybody.
5: Well, my little pretty, I can cause accidents too.
0: Ooh.
2: Would that be Toto?
0: That would be Toto.
2: Nice.
0: From The Wizard of Oz.
2: Nice. I was like, all kill right. Somebody. Oh, her sister was a witch.
0: Was a witch. She came down in a bubble. All right. It's National Dog Day. There is a very famous dog that's associated with these voices.
7: This is a scene plane flown by Manfred von Richthofen.
8: Who?
7: The Red Baron, the most famous aviator during the Great War.
8: It's not real, is it?
0: Name that dog.
2: Is that a movie or TV show?
0: That's a movie, but it's characters we've known since we were born.
2: Is it Clifford?
0: The Red Baron, Anthony, the Red Baron.
2: Who's the Red Baron? What are you talking about? The pizza guy?
0: Oh, my God. Someone help him out on the text line. I thought this would be the easiest one.
2: Is it a Red Baron dog?
0: Oh, my gosh. It's his alter ego. He's a dog who dresses up as a Red Baron,
2: guy.
0: A fighter pilot.
2: That
0: no,
2: guy.
0: No, not
2: Muttley.
0: That guy. No.
2: No?
0: Oh, boy. It's Snoopy.
2: They call Snoopy the Red Baron?
0: Yes, he does this whole thing.
2: And why couldn't you just do
0: I mean, I could have, but I thought Linus and Charlie Brown would be good. Thank you, everyone, on the text line.
2: Right.
0: Gosh, I hope you know this one, because I think it's one of the funniest movie scenes that we grew up with as kids, because it seems so inappropriate for kids, and I loved it. Name the dog from this movie.
9: Oh baby. Oh, baby, it's not even Saturday night. Oh, it's driving me crazy. Oh, is Daddy's little girl been naughty?
10: George? What are you talking about?
0: Ah! Do you remember that scene? The dog's licking him.
2: Oh, yes,
0: he
2: I
0: thinks
2: remember.
0: It's his wife making moves, but it's just the dog. And oh, gosh. Does he hate this dog? It just drives him crazy.
2: Beethoven.
0: Thank you, Anthony.
2: Oh, thank God. It was a guess. It was a total guess.
0: All right. Name this dog.
11: I've been sent by my employer, Mr. Emil Monteverius, to invite you to his world-famous amusement park, Spooky Island.
12: Oh, we don't go near any place with spooky, haunting, forbidden, or creepy in the name.
13: Well, hydrochronic.
12: Right, or hydrochronic, but that's for a whole different reason, man.
0: I've never actually seen that version.
2: I've never seen it either.
0: It's so
2: funny.
0: I get
2: made fun of for it. Scooby-Doo. For
0: yeah. All right, last one. I think this is easy. Maybe not, because it was kind of, I think, after our time, but name this dog.
14: And greet everyone who comes to the big backyard fair. It's a very important job. I get to say, hi, and welcome to the big backyard fair.
15: Do you want to go to the backyard fair?
14: You do? Great. Oh, and, here is $1.
0: That audio is weird sounding. Do you know that dog? It's from a TV show that was very popular with kids and had a dog.
2: Is that a bluey thing?
0: Old show.
2: Old show.
0: Old show.
2: Like Black and White?
0: No.
2: It's not Old Yeller.
0: No.
2: Not Homeward
0: the
2: Bound.
0: The dog was named after a color. Thank you, Carolyn.
2: Yes. Blue? Oh, Blue's Clues.
0: Blue's Clues. The dog's name is Blue.
2: Oh, yeah, I never saw that.
0: You did it, Anthony. You did it. All except for Snoopy. Crushed it. So, Joe's going to the chicken wing.
2: Way to
0: festival.
2: Go, Joe.
0: You know your dogs. Oh, oh.

0: Oh, yes, buddy. Finally back towards football season. You know that sound means the Cass and Anthony Pick'em Challenge is now live on the website.
1: It's back, baby.
0: 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All you have to do is pick who wins and who loses the football games for the whole season.
1: And the bragging rights.
0: That is priceless.
1: That is priceless. All right, get signed up. For your free team, takes just a couple of minutes to get registered, and if you played in previous years, your info might be saved, and you might be able to just hop right back in.
0: Exactly. Thank you so much for everyone that's got signed up so far. Again, we'll start doing this week one of the NFL season, so still got some time before we get to that, but it's fast approaching, so get signed up now, WEDG.com. Again, it's $50 to Imperial Pizza every single week, and we're still working on what could be the grand prize as well.
1: I love your team names, guys. I see Alan the Stallion.
0: Oh, nice.
1: It's Alan the Hips. No more Joker cars. Amazing.
0: Back it up, Terry.
1: Back again. I'll beat Cass. This one is 2026.
0: Oh, our buddy Cool Whip.
1: Hello, Cool Whip.
0: Cool Whip.
1: Big James, Flounder, Run JMC. All right, get your team signed up now and have some fun with us this football season with the Cass and Anthony Pick'em Challenge.
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1: All right, coming up next, we'll pay tribute more to Dolly Parton.
0: Why not?
1: A woman so nice, we will honor her twice this morning. Some new clips and fun stuff to share after Kings of Leon.

0: Kings of Leon on 103.3 The Edge. Their drummer, Nathan Folwell, he tweeted out, "Dolly Parton will be missed more than she could have ever imagined. What a huge loss for music and humanity. Her shoes will never be filled. Rest easy, Queen." I think that's, in general, how all of us feel. Yeah. Like, there is nobody like her. I saw someone say, she's one of the last universals.
1: Uh-huh.
0: And then someone else said, it's all on Keanu Reeves' shoulders now. Because there are universally beloved folks that it would be really strange if you were like, I don't like them much. Like, Betty White was one of them. I think Keanu Reeves is one of them. I definitely think Dolly is a universal. Universally beloved. Man, she's fabulous. Whether she was doing her own music or covers, it was all great. I love you. Have you heard the cover she did of Shine from A Collective Soul?
1: No, I have not.
0: It's fabulous. Love it.

0: Doesn't that work so well?
1: That's real good. That's real smooth, too.
0: Dude, she was so awesome. And she was just funny, like smart. She knew that her looks would be the topic of conversation. She handled it so well, I feel like. This is a clip from a 60 Minutes interview.
2: Well, I certainly got hit on a lot, and a lot of men thought I was as silly as I looked, I guess. You know, I look like a woman, but I think like a man. And in this world of business, that has helped me a lot, because by the time they think that I don't know what's going on, I done got the money and gone.
0: I love her. Oh, my God. Done, got the money and gone.
1: And she's a great example as well, because she would also go the extra step when it comes to healthcare for her workers, whether it's at Dolly World or anything else that she was involved with. She always made a point to make sure their healthcare was covered and whatever else she could extend. Like, she was running out of ideas to help take care of them.
0: That's crazy. Yeah, I think I saw something. It was Jane Fonda. I don't remember exactly the way she worded it, but she was like, she gave all of us, like, above and beyond, like, how to treat people with kindness. Uh-huh. Like, she was the example, like, and she did it better than anybody else. Just overwhelming kindness and humanity. I mean, and she was so good. Like, she could even perform with, you know, like Kermit the Frog, and you're like, oh, I'm watching like a high quality duet. Like, that's how good she is. I can-

0: Good, yeah. There is a blue one that doesn't like... Just, she's iconic, man. She is an icon. Absolute icon. And 80 is so young.
1: So young.
0: But in May, she had given the health update that kind of let people know, like, something was definitely up.
2: Well, hey there, it's Dolly. And I'm here to give you an update on a few things going on in my life. First, it's concerning my health. And I have some good news and a little bad news. But the good news is I'm responding really well to meds and treatments, and I'm improving every day. Now, the bad news is it's going to take me a little while before I'm up to stage performance level.
0: So she didn't say what it was, but now we know it was cancer.
1: Yeah.
0: And probably chemo is what she was dealing with. So I just was sad when I saw that news yesterday. But also, wow, what a legacy.
1: Right.
0: What a legacy.
1: It can be done. It can be done. It can be mimicked. You just take the core values and then live those exact core values.
0: Mm-hmm.
1: And I think you'd be a fine human being.
0: And she was so great, too. I mean, I saw so many clips yesterday about how she was a champion for the LGBTQ mm-hmm. community when everyone wanted her to condemn them because they're like, well, religion. And I saw this clip, and she was like, if you're as good of a Christian as you think you are, who are you to judge? We are all God's children.
1: She was also one of my favorite Halo memes. They had Dolly Spartan. Spartan.
0: Did they really?
1: Halo. They put her head on top of the Spartan.
0: Amazing. All right, rest in peace, Dolly. You truly are one of the greatest people that we've ever had the pleasure of knowing about your work, man. Whether it was the acting, the work that you did, humanitarian work, the music, it was all just the greatest.

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1: All right, some sun out today, some clouds as well. Some early fog, but that should be cleared up by now. Highs around 76, could even be close to 80 if you're in the sun long enough. Tonight, partly cloudy, thunderstorm in air in certain areas. Lows getting down to 67. Tomorrow, looking good. Rain in the forecast, highs around 74, clearing up for Friday and Saturday with still highs in the 70s. Currently 72 right now at 103.3 The Edge. 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
1: It's 103.3 The Edge, Cass and Anthony Morning Show. All right, if anyone, no pressure whatsoever, but if anyone would like to contribute to a GoFundMe for that listener, Alan, we mentioned at this time yesterday, we found there is one that's going to help with his like funeral costs, burial costs, and then any leftover money would go to his son. We would be happy to text that to you, but no pressure.
2: No
1: pressure.
2: Just wanted
1: to share you that that's available.
2: And I love Alan stay true to the end because apparently he wanted a Viking style funeral and that's illegal.
1: And so they're like, we're going to cremate him, even though he wanted a Viking.

0: Viking style funeral. Very, very Alan.
1: Very Alan of him. It also bums me out because I wanted a Jedi style where they burned me, you know.
0: I'm sorry, Anthony. That's clever. Yeah, maybe we'll have to go outside of New York State and see what, see what we can find. All right. You have a glorious morning. We will see you tomorrow back at it with more Chicken Wing Festival tickets and more tickets to Stained. Okay. So that's on the show tomorrow.
1: Yeah.
0: Who knows what else we'll get into. We'll see how the day goes. But before we do, it's time to leave you with a moment of Zen. I feel like really the only reasonable option. It's a Dolly Parton moment of Zen. Of course. So here's your moment of Zen.

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17: The whole world is in mourning still from Dolly Parton passing yesterday at the age of 80. There's a Edge band that teamed up with Dolly Parton back in 2017 for a tribute album for Brandi Carlile. We'll hear from that band up next.
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Tomorrow morning, 7:15 with Cass and Anthony right here on 103.3 The Edge. 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
1: If sending inside jokes to somebody was cheating, then I've been with Anthony this entire time. 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
1: 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Expert care for moms, kids, and babies at the only freestanding children's hospital in New York State. Golisano Children's Hospital of Buffalo. 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
2: A band is coming up next that returned early in 2026, and they had a new album the first time in 4 years for a charity event for the UK. We'll hear from that band and talk about a possible tour and full-length release coming up next.
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Yesterday, Seattle Seahawks announced that Soundgarden, fronted by Taylor Momsen of the Pretty Reckless, will be playing that first halftime show for Seattle. There's a lot of rumors coming around about who's going to play the halftime at the Bills' first home game at the new stadium. A lot of people think it's going to be this band. I haven't heard anything yet, but you're probably right. It's the Goo Goo Dolls and Slide, Now the Edge.

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I'm in love. 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

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My name is Eddie, the Smashing Pumpkins, now in 1979 on the Edge.

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1: You always have those dreams and those hopes to be doing this for your whole life. I definitely didn't see myself doing anything else, but I think that the reality is so much more enriching than what the imagination can come up with. All of the amazing people that we've met over the years, the incredible experiences. It's been a blessing, to say the least, and we definitely want to and do see ourselves doing this for the rest of our lives.

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1: 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No way, no, I
2: 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Hey guys, it's Haley from Paramore. 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

Dolly Parton yesterday, and back in 2023, Dolly Parton sat with Hayley Williams of Paramore to discuss the upcoming record. They had Dolly's debut rock album, Rockstar, they talked about. So very cool interview. If you haven't checked it out yet, on Consequence. So just search out Hayley Williams and Dolly Parton. You'll be pretty easy.

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moment. An auditory trick. 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I am the tarmac. I'm the pilot. I'm the flight path.

Lot of smile pockets on 103.3 at the Edge. My name is Eddie. Mourning the loss of Dolly Parton yesterday. We continue on the best we can with Green Day at the Boulevard of Broken Dreams on 103.3 the Edge.

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0: 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More details on the Cass and Anthony Pick'em Challenge coming up after Tame Impala. This is Loser. 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
1: So whenever we have a yard sale, I always tell people, I'm a Scot and she's Dutch.
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2: A wang zapper rack? A wang zapper rap. Yeah. 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What is a wang zapper rap? 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
1: Should be nice today. High of 80, low of 65 overnight. No chance of rain and sunshine throughout the entire day today, which sounds cool if it actually happens. So let's hope it does happen. Tomorrow, high of 78, 45 chance of rain throughout the day. So today's probably your day for the week. It's looking pretty good. Get out there and enjoy.
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0: 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Eddie with you until 3 o'clock today. Still mourning that loss of Dolly Parton yesterday. If you want to share your thoughts and inspirations from Dolly, you can tweet us and get us on the social medias at 103.3 The Edge. 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

0: 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Tomorrow morning, ill-advised, listen to the dumbest news that Cass and Anthony can find on the internet. 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
1: Marky got with Sharon, and Sharon got Sharia. She was Sharon's Alec on the topic of

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Some will die in hot pursuit while sifting through my ashes. Some will fall in love with life and drink it from a fountain that is pouring like an avalanche coming down the mountain.

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Before MGMT, we played Jack White. He played Dolly Parton's Jolene last night at his show in London after hearing the news of Dolly Parton passing, which was very amazing. If you have time, check it out on YouTube. It's probably one of the best covers of Jolene I've ever. Jack White will be coming through the area for Borderland. Details and tickets for that show at the website, WBG.com. We might even do another tribute for Dolly in the 7th. That would be cool to see live for sure. Details are at the concert calendar, WBG.com. My name is Eddie. 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

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My name is Lexi. I looked it up yesterday because on Monday I was feeling like it was fall and I was kind of getting in my, like, you know, the season changing blues. Well, I will tell you, you got till September 22nd until the last official day of summer. And it's 80 degrees today. 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

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My name is Lexi. When's the last time you got really emotional when a celebrity passed away? I will be honest with you. I mean, it's always sad when someone you like watched on TV and listened to their music and growing up and they pass away. It's super sad. But I will tell you, like 20 minutes ago in my office, I was watching the video from Dolly Parton's nephew announcing her passing. And I was tearing up a little bit. Rest in peace to Dolly Parton. What a legend. It's 1033 The Edge.

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0: 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Trouble on my left, trouble on my right. I've been facing trouble almost all my life. They say I should have my age. What's my age again? 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

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My name is Lexi, spending the afternoon with you. If you ask me, it's been a Tame Impala summer. My biggest mistake was not going to Toronto to see them play with Joe Keery. I wish I would have seen that show. But Tame Impala now, it's the less I know, the better on The Edge.

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1033 The Edge. I think it's finally time we get another grown-up movie of the Flintstones. There's no words on the possibility of him starring in it, but Ryan Gosling is producing a new live-action movie of grown-up Bam Bam from the Flintstones. I think it's time. I mean, the old live-action is one of my favorites, so I can't wait for this one. It's 1033 The Edge. I don't

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I finally did it. Well, I can't say I finally did it because I definitely think it's early to be doing that. But you know, August hits and it's officially Halloween. I bought a bag of Halloween candy yesterday. I'm admitting it. I just it was time and I just needed a sweet treat and it was time to buy some Halloween candy. I'm not supporting skipping the seasons though. I looked it up and September 22nd is the last day of summer. So I'm just saying you still can treat yourself to some Halloween candy. It's 103.3 The Edge.

0: right, creeping closer to the weekend. 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
1: What not to do as you start your day. Then can't beat Cassidy on the line. This is your chance to be at that that's the Stained Seether Hender and Hoobastank show at Darien Lake this September.
0: And another shot at a free pair of tickets to the Chicken Wing Festival happening this weekend out at Salem Field.
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3: Back up to 80 degrees in Buffalo today. It looks like the sunshine's going to be sticking around, too. Heading into tomorrow, going to be seeing some rain in the evening. High of 76, sunshine all through the day and the next couple of days. That's the weather on The Edge.
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When's the last time you got a little teary-eyed when it comes to one of your favorite celebrities passing away? I will be honest, you know, on and off through the years, I've been a Dolly Parton fan. I'm a big, like, Hannah Montana fan, so that's why I love Dolly Parton. And I just watched the video of her nephew announcing her passing. I got a little teary-eyed. You know, she was a legend, and I wish the best to her family right now because it was definitely some sad news. 2033 The Edge.

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Well, people are dyeing their hair different colors to the song Julia Wolf in my room. You got to check it out. It's actually pretty funny. 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

Almost Monday, their latest No More Regrets, and I need to start a petition to get Almost Monday back to Buffalo because they have hoodies that they're doing for each city. Like, don't worry, it's Almost Monday in New York. Don't worry, it's Almost Monday in Texas. Like, so cool. I need one, and I need them to make a Buffalo one. It's 103.3 The Edge.

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1: 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Hoping that this record feels like the band playing live, I definitely think that it is a good representation of that.

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1: 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No way, no, I
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2033 The Edge. My name is Lexi. Thanks so much for spending your afternoon with me. I am heading on out of here. I'll be back with you tomorrow. Same time, same place, 3 to 7. Leaving you with the latest from Young the Giant. It's Evergreen. 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

Franz Ferdinand, starting off our Wednesday night right here on The Edge and streaming at WEDG.com. It's Stella, and it's Wednesday. If it was a good Wednesday, Dolly Parton would still be alive. I really think I could have gotten away with hosting a Dolly Parton show and nobody would know the difference. I don't think anyone would care about the program changing in honor of Dolly if I had the chance.

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Stella here with you tonight. And my number, 716-952-9334. Text me. Let me know what's going on. What are you doing? And also, how can I get my voice back? I've been drinking so much tea, so much herbal tea, so much water. And I guess if I were to really focus in on it, tune in on it, I would have to stop singing in the car. I have to stop singing every chance I get.

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